0: Mix do Brasil. Mix.
1: Oh, baby, how you doing? You know, I'ma cut right to the chase on. Some women were made. But me, myself, I like to think that I was created for a special purpose. Now, what's more special than you?

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Drinking Henny, bad bitches. I've been in the hills, fucking superstars, feeling.

0: worry about. There's something I want you to have.
1: Oh, it's beautiful. But wait a minute, isn't this?
0: Yeah, yes it is.
1: But I thought the old lady dropped it into the ocean in the air.